0: Ready. Само хитове.
1: Само хитове.
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1: 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That's when I knew that your heart was scarring. Friends to lovers need a part to star in. 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

0: 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BPM, satovi i nakit. Za sat ispred svih.
1: Tačno je 3 popodne i 10 minuta. Dobar dan.
2: Let's get the party started. See you at the bar, you was hardly talking. That's when I knew that your heart was scarring. 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

0: samo hitovi.
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1: 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See you at the bar, you was hardly talking. That's when I knew that your heart was scarring. Friends to lovers need a part to star in. Like, wait, babe, let me